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0: 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Our patient is a 54-year-old male, tier 2 symptoms.
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0: 26, 7 out.

0: 7347 North Genesee Road at the Genesee High School, and near the football field have an unknown age female who fell out of a bush and is unable to move.
1: Copy, right around.
0: Maybe going to the visitor's side of the field.
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0: 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The patient is a 19-year-old female, is having difficulty breathing. No history.
1: Yeah.

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0: 311, I copy. We found it.
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0: 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Have a 49-year-old female back pain.
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0: At 247, 247 Lynn Street, with a cross-up main. The apartment A is an add-on, a duplex there, for an 89-year-old female with chest pain.

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1: 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They're requesting you for OC spray to the eyes.

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0: That'd be the house into apartments, 1011 Pershing Street, Unit B as in boy. Bill, a 58-year-old white male, should be wearing no shirt, black pants. Says he wants to be transported for alcohol withdrawals. No trouble on scene.
1: Copy that, we're in route.
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0: at the Court Street Commons, 80800 East Court Street. The apartment 210 E as in Edward. Be checking the address for a medical pendant press with no contact.
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2: 882, we are Genesee. Check that we're in downtown Saginaw.
0: Bravo 882, I copy that. Yeah, have your disregard.

0: 12021, 12021 Westlake Road, cross of Duffield. Send it over to you for a 74-year-old female who fell, minor injuries.
1: Correct. Okay.

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0: at the River Valley Apartments, 1192 1192 River Valley Drive. Should be apartment number 5. Patient's a 59-year-old female who has passed out with a history of the site.
1: We're in route.

0: 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Patient's a 6-year-old female and a seizure with a history of same.
1: Kathy, we're out.

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1: Affirmative. I've got a tier 2 stage for you. 3306 Herrick Street. 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
0: Copy. We're coming from Bristol and Dort.

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0: I copy, Hanson County. For Bravo 301, our caller does have someone there with them, and they are all signed. They said they're in the back of the complex, and right now they're not seeing you.
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0: At the Vanderbilt apartment, 6041 6041 Vanderbilt Drive, apartment H is in Henry. I have a 44-year-old male and a seizure altered.
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1: Mr. Alpha 735, we're at Student Living Path with a Tier 1 in the area.
0: And Rising Estates 303 Milford Court, apartment number 1. Have a 32-year-old female having difficulty breathing with an asthma history.
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0: 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Patient is a 56-year-old male who fell, is currently having chest pain.
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1: 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Coming up to Carpenter's.

0: 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Trouble party is no longer on scene. She's in the hallway and feels like she's about to pass out.
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1: 311, we're at Orton Stanley.
0: It's going to be Carriage Manor Mobile Home Park at 2211-2211 South Thorpe Highway, Lot A12, Adam 12. Got a cross of Lippincott for a 49-year-old female in a seizure. Still active.
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0: 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I'm going to have you off stage.
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1: 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I don't have ALS available at this time. We'll keep working on it.
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0: 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We do have 81 now coming from downtown.
1: Copy, we will advise.
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0: to Vanderbilt, 6041 6041 Vanderbilt Drive. Unit 8 is in Henry. Bravo 320 is on scene with a 44-year-old female that was in a seizure for over 40 minutes.
1: Yeah, Vero?
0: Bravo 320.

0: 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We have that patient out of the house onto the stretcher. We're going to load him, but we'll intercept if needed.
1: Copy that.
2: 899. What was the apartment again?
1: It should be apartment 124.
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1: All right, copy.
2: 320.
0: 320, go ahead.
2: Where is that other crew?
0: Bravo 320, that's MMR Alpha 802.
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1: Jennings and Stanley, about 3.5 miles from the address.
2: Okay, at this moment she's stable. We're going to go ahead and just load and go her like 12 minutes out.
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0: 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Going to be across of Maple and Door Highway. The patient's a 40-year-old male in a seizure and having visual hallucinations.
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0: 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Send it over to you for tier two. 69-year-old male fell out of bed.
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0: at Metal Lodge, 9317 9317 West Banner Road, across from McKinley. I'm being 28-year-old female patient having chest pain with an unknown medical history. Still working on getting a room number 4.
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0: NBC and PD at Pineview Estates 442 South Jack Pine Drive for a 33-year-old female with assault injury.
1: Copy that. 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

0: 1816 1816 Park Forest Drive, cross of Hammerburg and Atherton. Have a child calling the line stating that the mother inside the house is stabbed. Having a stage PD will be around.
1: Copy that.

0: 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And Alpha 327, looks like you can still, there's no living for a PD.
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0: 1821 1821 East Court Street. 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
1: Javier.

0: be at the intersection of Grand Traverse and Fifth Avenue, just outside of Hurley. Your caller is Carl Hunter, a 59-year-old male who wants to be transported to Genesis for foot pain.
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1: 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We're in route.
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0: 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She was just wanting a ride.

0: 899, just wanted to let you know, this is the second time Susie has called tonight. First time, Patriot Bravo 301 went out there. Turns out she's intoxicated and was just trying to talk somebody into giving her a ride home. Didn't sound like she was having any difficulty breathing during the phone call, but our type coding puts it as a tier one because of the symptoms she gave us. Just wanted to make you aware she may just be asking for a ride.
1: Happy. Thank you for the update.

0: 899, per this call and the last call, she was standing outside and should have been wearing all black clothing.
1: Copy. I don't see anyone outside right now, but we'll take a peek.
0: Okay. It looks like for the last call, she was waiting at a bus stop there at the intersection.
1: Copy.

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0: That'd be at Flat Rock Manor, 5415 5415 Brookwood Drive, cross of Belsey Road. And I sent it over to you for a Tier 2. No trouble on scene for the staff.
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0: 502 South Bellinger Highway at Walgreens. 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Being starting a medic for
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0: 11536 North Saginaw Street at the One Stop. Our caller, Todd Crummel, is a 57-year-old white male wearing black and blue clothing. Requested transport to the hospital for detox. Says he will be cooperative. Doesn't sound like there's any trouble on scene.
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0: 6078 Fountain Point at the Fountain Point Apartments, Wing 16, Apartment 6. I have a 30-year-old male not feeling good.
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0: 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I'm going to be across McClellan, a 74-year-old male patient, currently altered, passed out earlier.
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0: 10201 Shore Lane, Pine Shore Apartments, building number 10, for a 40-year-old female having chest pain and is altered.
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0: 3701 Van Buren Avenue at the Coolidge Apartments, building number 2, apartment 2304. Patient is a 38-year-old male having difficulty breathing and is altered.
1: Copy that. We're in route.

0: 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Patient, a 56-year-old male having difficulty breathing with an asthma history.
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1: Now 509 Thompson Street, be across of 2nd and 475. Patient is a 38-year-old male in a seizure. It looks like it's continuous or multiple at this time.
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Just looking at past calls real quick, it appears that address is 952 Barney, not 925. That'll be the first house on the right if you're heading towards Manhall after the intersection.

0: For Flint City Rebel 168, I'm getting voicemail and I have to try and confirm that address change, but we do have multiple past calls from Marlene at that address.
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0: 3113 3113 Iroquois Avenue, Cross of McClellan. 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

0: 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Patient's an 86-year-old female who fell and has minor injuries per the fire department on scene.
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5543, 5543 Fenton Road in Pounds. We've seen your caller in a red Pontiac G3. I was taking her son for a psych eval. Vehicle broke down. They're requesting you for transport. The PD is also on route.

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0: at River Park Apartments, 2231 2231 Morningside Drive, Building 19. I have a 31-year-old female patient having difficulty breathing.
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1: 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He should be in the parking lot of the vehicle. I'm trying to get a description now. W826 from downtown.
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1: 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Have a 30-year-old male who's altered. He should be in the parking lot of the vehicle. I'm trying to get a description now. 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

0: 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We're at Tops and Berry for that call in.
1: Copy that. Willow Haven Apartments, 855-855 South Bridge Street. 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
2: 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We can take that.
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0: 348 Bradley Avenue, across the university. Our caller found a 35-year-old black male, no shirt, black pants, down on the ground, not breathing. View B26 from downtown.
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0: 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I'm Irish in building number 5. You can run it as a Tier 2.
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0: 2450 Reed Road. That is a cross of Court and Corona. Got a 19-year-old male and a seizure. 01.
1: Copy that, we're out.
0: Copy. Just be advised, City of Flint's working a crime scene on Bradley between Sunset and Court. To avoid that area, just take Ballinger south all the way to Corona and then east.
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0: 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We have SS Apartment 22 is an outside apartment across from building number 7.

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0: Okay, I'm clear.

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0: Again, we have another address update. We made contact with your female patient again. It is going to be at Slidell at the very back side of the residence, 2201 West Carpenter off of Clio. Your patient's in a black Malibu, so she feels dizzy and like she's going to pass out.
1: 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Thank you.

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0: 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That's what we got. 66-year-old female catheter is not running properly.
1: Copy that. Yeah, RMDP says 49-year-old male. How about, we're here. We got to the patient.
0: Copy that.

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0: I am southbound 23 approaching Thompson Road, exit for the call in Swartz Creek on Lincoln Road.
1: Copy, 8235, 8235 South Lincoln Road between Grambling and Cook, 2-2.
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0: 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Patriot Bravo 320 for a Tier 1 emergent, Flint Township.
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0: 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Room 119. How about a 21-year-old female who was 8 weeks pregnant and vomiting blood?

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1: Copy, I'll be with. Bravo 760, minor PI, eastbound 69, east of Moorish. There's two patients. One's a pregnant female, which wants to be checked out. Second one's an unknown age male with minor lacerations to an arm. Tier 2.
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1: It's going to be an American in 3219, 3219 Miller Road, right off of 75.
0: Copy that. Thank you.

0: 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We are at Hill and Taylor.
1: Comments going to be eastbound 69, just east of Moore and Shovel Meyer Pad with three patients. You can respond to your two. Unknown exact entry substance.
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1: 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We're en route.

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0: To house into apartments, 3209, 3209 West Court Street. House of Ballinger, apartment number 2, have a 70-year-old female. Was altered and claims to be bleeding from the stomach. Nothing further at this time. We do have access that the homeowners there are hearing impaired.
1: Copy that. You show us in route.
0: Copy. I'll be with E42 from Clyde Carpenter.
1: Copy that. We'll advise.
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1: 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Thank you.

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0: 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Have an 80-year-old female who's altered.
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0: 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Cross of Bagley, Tier 2 for a possible DOA.
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0: It's going to be a possible pedestrian PI at Corona and Utley. Corona and Utley have an unknown age was on a pedal bike, was hit by a blue Hyundai sedan. The male that was like is down on the ground, appears to be conscious and breathing.
1: That was, we're out.

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0: Hi, Roxbury Apartments, 292, 292 Smith Street. Cross of Mill, there's no separate apartment number on file. It's just going to be an unknown medical alarm. Tier 2.
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1: Mr. Alpha 723, we are on Corona Road, just turned off a beach.
0: 1713-1713 Lynbrook. Cross advance like an hemp hill for 87-year-old male at Walter.

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0: At DeVita Dialysis, 6141, 6141 North Saginaw, across the Coldwater, have a 76-year-old male who's bleeding from his dialysis port. It's uncontrolled at this time.
1: We'll be real. Understood.
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That is across street of Embury. You got a 38-year-old male trouble breathing. You're going to have E26 coming from Genesis.

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0: At Financial Plus, 6530, 6530 West Pearson Road, across from Elms. Checking the back side of the building for a blue GMC Terrain with a female slumped over the wheel.
1: Copy that, in route.

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0: Root Street, cross of Williams and Woods. You'll be in route with PD for a female that was possibly assaulted on scene. Unknown if the trouble's still there. You can stage outside.
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0: 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For a 61-year-old male with chest pain.
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0: 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At River Village Apartments, 801 801 Millbrook Drive. Across the Saginaw 5th, apartment E's and Edward have a 67-year-old female, diabetic, altered, and having chest pain.
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1: 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PD's on scene, you are clear to enter.

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0: C2320, 5320 East Carpenter Road, across the Bell Sea. We're at 63, you'll see male trouble breathing.
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0: At Genesee Urgent Care, 2265, 2265 South Linden Road. Cross the corridor for a 21-year-old female who had passed out. She is conscious now.

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1: P 775 northbound, next exit, cross.
0: Pheasant Run Mobile Home Park, 4223, 4223 Parrot Drive, cross the Corona. For a 6-year-old female, pop stroke has numbness on one side and losing vision.

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0: 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It's going to be across the Chamberlain for a 55-year-old female altered.
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0: Master Alpha 728, Tier 2, Flint City. Bradley and Corona. Bradley and Corona on the southeast corner. You're going to be seeing PD, our 58-year-old male detox. Tier 2.
2: Do you have an address, or is PD on? We see a PD road from us. We don't have an address for this bridge would be.

0: It looks like Bonfair and east of Elms. To go a little bit further east.
1: Copy. I'm just going to turn on everything. Thank you.
0: You're welcome. Metro Alpha 725.
2: Go ahead.
0: You're clear, Annie. Get there.
2: Yeah, be clear, Annie.

0: Mr. Alpha 722 for a Tier 1 emergent Flint City. Six and Grand Traverse, 6 Ave and Grand Traverse Street. Patient is right at the bus stop. Turquoise jacket, gray jogging pants for 67-year-old female. Has a bladder infection and urinating blood.
1: Okay,
0: Tap your medical B26 from 75. Check that from downtown.

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0: He has a photo.
1: Can I?
0: Wait a sec.
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1: 2101 2101 O'Brien Road off a neck of cold water. We're a 91-year-old female, unresponsive and vomiting. You'll be with E26 from downtown.
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0: Six one five four, 6154 Penwood Road, across by Neff and Coldwater. 42-year-old male that keeps passing out and vomiting.
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0: 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Two 450 2450 Oak Ridge Drive, across the 20th, Tier 2.
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1: 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Drive off a Cook. 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
1: Apparently that address is going to be at the very north end of the park, closer to the Jennings Road entrance. You have to go all the way up White Oak.
0: Heading that way. Thank you.
1: You're welcome. 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
0: Okay, Kathy.

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0: At the White Swan Motel, 642 6442 North Shore Highway, crossing Stanley, in room number 5. Have a 66-year-old male chest pain and back pain.
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0: Genesee Village Apartments, 4451, 4451 Risk Drive. Across of Linden and Lennon, apartment number 3, have a 69-year-old male who's altered.
1: Hello.
0: And your medical will be E6 from downtown.
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0: .4203-4203 North Belsey Road, across of Richfield, for an 86-year-old female with chest pain and back pain.
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0: Patriot Alpha 196 for a Tier 1 Flint City. Dartmouth and Wisner, West Dartmouth Street, Wisner Street. Right to the corner, I have a 27-year-old male. Pain. Pain heaven, cold, says I have a cardiac history.
1: Copy, Ralph.

0: 319, we're at Saginaw and Frederick.
1: Copy, 39 and 319, both responding to a minor PI. It's in front 319, 2319 North Genesee Road, just south of Richfield. We have a two-vehicle accident. A male in his 30s with wrist pain. Second patient's a female in her 60s, chest pain from her seatbelt.
0: Copy, shows the route.
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1: You're Michael Keller. What was your location? I'm sorry.
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1: Yes, sir, Officer 721. Sorry,
2: I'm staying with you.
1: Hey, it's 6. Do you need me, or are you just... What's up?
0: Everything is possible, stroke, last seen normal, about 7 p.m. yesterday. We're just going to load him up and get him going up to McLaren.
3: 7176, 7176 Blankenship Circle, cross of Vassar, please, I'm sequestering a Tier 2.
1: All right, sounds good. Thank you.
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0: 1508 Maria Street. Across the van, Slyke have a 53-year-old male, possible overdose on oxycodone. He is unconscious. They have given him 2 nasal Narcans, and he's still unconscious.
1: Copy that.

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1: I do have it. 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
1: For a 341 for 341 West Hill Road, across of Coventry, for an 85-year-old female, fell. The fall was accidental from ground level. Deal at E7 from Hill Street.
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0: You're my closest ambulance now for this possible entrapment. Eastbound 69, just west of Seymour. For a yellow Pontiac Aztek versus a second unknown vehicle, you possibly have a driver entrapped in the vehicle. 53-year-old female is altered. We're still trying to get further out this time.

0: 9-6. I want to confirm, this is on 69.
1: Affirmative, eastbound 69, west of Seymour.
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0: Maplebrook Apartments 201, 6201 Maplebrook Lane, Cross of Maple, Building 13, Row 71, with female trouble breathing.
1: Have you chosen, Ruth?

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0: 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We are at Fenway and Owen.
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0: 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Chest pain and trouble breathing.
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1: 1044 West Bristol, across the Fenton, at the Odyssey House. It's a 50-year-old female in a seizure.
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0: City across from 333 Buckingham Avenue. Cross up Atherton and Saginaw. And check for a silver Dodge van. Caller reported an approximately 40-year-old male in the driver's seat. Appeared to be having an active seizure or a possible overdose. Driver's side door is open. No one's approached to check on him.
1: Copy that. You can show us a row.
0: 1914.
2: 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Can I get an ECA in the ALS unit?
0: Hey, firm, stand by. I believe your ALS is about 3.5 miles out still.
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0: 728.
1: We're staying with that.
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0: 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Looks like your patient swallowed about 2 grams of meth.
1: 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I'll go Tier 1.
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1: 163, can you repeat that? You said that was the county jail?
0: Hey,

0: 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Aircraft of Saginaw to the Dollar General. Me for a 50-year-old female customer. Altered after a fall. Got a 1926. You have E64 with you from Vienna and Jennings.
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0: Bravo 764, 5 9 9 9 9 9 9 9 9 9 9 9 9 9 9 9 9 9 9 9 9 9 9 9 9 9 9 9 9 9 9 9 9 9 9 9 9 9 9 9 9 9 9 9 9 9 9 9 9 9 9 9 9 9 9 9 9 9 9 9 9 9 9 9 9 9 9 9 9 9 9 9 9 9 9 9 9 9 9 9 9 9 9 9 9 9 9 9 9 9 9 9 9 9 9 9 9 9 9 9 9 9 9 9 9 9 9 9 9 9 9 9 9 9 9 9 9 9 9 9 9 9 9 9 9 9 9 9 9 9 9 9 9 9 9 9 9 9 9 9 9 9 9 9 9 9 9 9 9 9 9 9 9 9 9 9 9 9 9 9 9 9 9 9 9 9 9 9 9 9 9 9 9 9 9 9 9 9 9 9 9 9 9 9 9 9

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0: Interview staged for police in the area of 2306, 2306 Oklahoma Avenue, the across of Dorton Lees, Tier 2.
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0: 1316, 136 Bell Creek Drive, the across of Fleming Carpenter. 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She's altered.
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